0: she approached me because she's been very reticent to work with me, or she doesn't want to be perceived as my daughter taking advantage of her privilege.
1: In NRL action today, and the Raiders gearing up to take on the Dragons, the Knights hosting the Tigers. Yesterday, the Dolphins continued their winning streak, beating the Warriors 26-12. Dolphins coach Christian Wolf heaping praise on his side.
2: I just loved our bravery. We hung in, we defended really well when things weren't going our way, and yeah, when it really mattered, we found the points that we had to.
1: The Cowboys beat the Panthers 26-12 and the Sea Eagles over the Storm 30-4. And you're up to date on the latest from the newsroom.
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0: What a song that is. I guess that's why they call it the blues. The one and only, the fabulous Elton John on Smooth. Richard Wilkins here. And as one fitness challenge finishes, another begins. Dry July. It's a good one, this, raising funds for people affected by cancer. You save money, you feel good, you're looking after your body. It is a win-win-win. You stock up on the mineral water. As I get more Smooth favourites ready to play after this quick break, we got Frankie Valli just for you next on Smooth.
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2: Brisbane's traffic on Smooth.
17: Still got that crash, Logan Road at Beenleigh Road, Underwood, causing a slight delay. Also some lights on flash, Logan Lee Road at University Drive in Meadowbrook. and got eastbound lane and on-ramp closures once again today for the local motorway Ellen Grove. Details in place. Delays starting to build there. No delays meantime. All of Brisbane's other majors. Gympie Road getting quite busy. Kedron right up through Castledine. Going to be cloudy today with a light shower or two later. Top of 21 degrees right now, sitting on 17. And that's your latest traffic and weather on Smooth FM Brisbane.
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0: Well, there you go. More music, less talk all weekend. Always a pleasure. Richard Wilkins with you till one. And if your dog is needing a walk, take us with you on the Smooth Player. Freddie's been getting a right workout during the week. I love it when you see owners and dogs having matching outfits. Very cute. Freddie doesn't need an outfit. He has a big fur coat, which grows almost as quickly as my hair. Back after a news and traffic update, Queen and David Bowie are all lined up and ready to go on Smooth.
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4: Brisbane's traffic on Smooth.
5: Still got that crash, Logan Road at Bean Lee Road, Underwood, causing a slight delay. Also lights on flash, Logan Lee Road at University Drive in Meadowbrook. And got eastbound lane and on-ramp closures once again today for the local motorway at Ellen Grove. Detours in place, slight delay starting to build there. No delays meantime, all for Brisbane Majors. Building up though, southbound Mango Hill for the Bruce Highway. Partly cloudy conditions for Brisbane today, light shower or two later. Top of 21 degrees, right now it's 18. And that's your latest traffic and weather on Smooth FM Brisbane.
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6: Hello, I'm Eleanor Quirk. The federal government's doubling the penalties for tech giants who failed to enforce the under-16 social media ban. The maximum fine for breaches will increase to $99 million. The eSafety Commissioner will also get greater powers to ensure companies are complying with the law. Treasurer Jim Chalmers says it's another step towards protecting kids from online harm.
7: And that's because we recognise that the future of our kids, the safety of our kids, is too important to let the big tech companies wriggle off the hook or avoid their responsibilities.
6: An Australian man remains in custody in Thailand after being arrested over the death of a teenage girl. The 17-year-old's body was found stuffed into a suitcase which had been dumped near a railway line. 46-year-old Peter Carman was arrested at Bangkok Airport while trying to flee the country, addressing the victim's family after his arrest.
8: I feel bad for what happened to your daughter. It was out of my control.
6: The Middle East peace agreement appears to be on shaky ground as the US and Iran trade fresh strikes. Missiles have been launched at Iranian military sites after commercial ships were targeted in the Strait of Hormuz. Michael Shoebridge from Strategic Analysis Australia says it's a concerning escalation.
9: The US are attacking things around the strait that help the Iranians attack shipping in the strait, things like radars and mine laying ships, which apparently the Iranians might still have some of, even though we're told the whole Navy was destroyed.
6: And Harry Styles has suffered a coughing fit as he battled stifling heat on stage during his London show this weekend. The former 1D star appearing to gasp for breath after choking on water and collapsing to the ground. Taking a few moments to recover, he bounced back to form to finish his Wembley show as planned. NRL and the Raiders hoping to get back on the winners list when they take on the Dragons today, and later on it's the Knights and Tigers to wrap up the round. And Manly's sweating on the condition of Luke Brooks, who suffered an ACL during their 30-4 point win over the Storm. Coach Kieran Foran says it's a big blow.
10: We're all shattered for him. Obviously we'll wait for confirmation on it. They're pretty certain it is, which is just gut-wrenching for us as a club, but more importantly Luke, so we'll get around him.
6: And you're up to date on the latest from the newsroom.
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12: 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I hope you're having a great weekend. I have a song right now to brighten our morning, the fabulous Adele on Smooth.
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0: What a song that is, and what a singer he is. Guy Sebastian on Smooth with Choir. Richard Wilkins here on your More Music Sunday. Thank you for your company. I'll tell you what I've been watching, His and Hers. Have you seen that new series? It is an absolute thriller with twists and turns aplenty. Also, Sam Worthington's series, I Will Find You. That is terrific. And I had the pleasure of talking to Jeremy Allen White about the final season of The Bear. Plenty of stuff out there to keep us company. But music-wise, of course, you can't go wrong with Smooth on the radio. And we'll be right back with Starship.
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6: Brisbane's traffic on Smooth.
7: Got eastbound lane and on-ramp closures once again today for the local motorway, Ellen Grove. Detour was placed, getting some slight delays. No delays meantime, the M1 down to the Gold Coast. All other Brisbane majors pretty good at the moment. The Bruce Highway up towards Sunshine Coast, nice clear run. Southbound just starting to build down through Moray Field and Gympie Road a little busy down through Tobin's Road to Castledine. Going to be partly cloudy with a light shower or two later on for Brisbane, top of 21 degrees. Right now, still 18. That's your latest traffic and weather on Smooth FM Brisbane.
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0: Oh my goodness, so many fabulous songs this morning. It is a feel-good Sunday, and I hope you're enjoying your weekend. If you're working hard, we are with you all the way. And we've got Whitney for you next on Smooth.
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10: Still got those lights on flash locally, road at University Drive in Meadowbrook, and also eastbound lane on and off ramp closures today for the local motorway, Elling Grove. Detours in place, getting slight delays there. Meantime, slight delays starting to build northbound up through Slats Creek, the M1. Good run down to the Gold Coast, though. Keep your eyes southbound to Beans Road, Castledine busy, and traffic building on the Bruce Highway, Caboolture, down through Morayfield and Burpengary. Partly cloudy with a light shower or two later for Brisbane, top of 21, right now 18. That's your latest traffic and weather on Smooth FM Brisbane.
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11: Smooth. Hello, I'm Eleanor Quirk. Australia's eSafety Commissioner will be given more powers to tackle tech giants who breach the social media ban for under-16s. The government announcing the new measures, which also include doubling penalties to up to $99 million. Treasurer Jim Chalmers says the crackdown comes after social media giants failed to act.
12: We're leading the world when it comes to protecting our kids online, and we're making really important progress, but we will do more because the big tech companies aren't doing enough. We will strengthen the penalties. We will strengthen the powers of the eSafety Commissioner.
11: An Australian man arrested in Thailand over the murder of a 17-year-old girl has claimed it was self-defence. The teen's body discovered in a suitcase before Simon Carman was arrested at Bangkok Airport. The 45-year-old's denied the allegations but has since admitted his involvement after being shown security footage, the Victorian sending a message to the victim's family via Thai police.
13: I know you'll be very sad, upset, same me.
11: There's been a miracle discovery discovery in Venezuela where a newborn has been pulled from beneath rubble alive 4 days after being buried. It comes as the death toll from the country's devastating earthquakes reaches 1,400 with tens of thousands still missing. Fatima Andrassa from Save the Children says it's a desperate situation for young survivors.
3: Many of them lost their homes and they are exposed to unsafe conditions. Others are alone, not understanding the situation.
11: And Madonna has confessed to being jealous of Kylie Minogue, the star making the admission during a candid interview with Graham Norton, where Kylie made a surprise appearance.
13: No, I was actually a little bit jealous of you.
14: Really?
13: Yeah.
15: Why?
13: Because she's so cute.
14: Thank you.
13: I think my my ex-husband at the time had a crush on her. I was like, I'll never be as beautiful as Kylie.
11: Dragons stand-in coach Dean Young says consistency is key heading into today's clash with Canberra. He says they won't be underestimating the challenge the Raiders pose.
16: Canberra is a tough place to play and they're a tough team to play. They compete really hard, so we know that we're going to go down there and it's going to be a dogfight. The last 10 games the Dragons have played the Raiders, 9 of them have been decided by less than 10 points, so we're expecting a tight game.
11: And later on, Newcastle hosts the West Tigers to wrap up the round. And you're up to date on the latest from the newsroom.
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0: Oh, what a talent she is. From The Devil Wears Prada 2 soundtrack, the wonderful Sienna Spira. She's bringing her My House tour to Australia January next year. What a talent. So young, 20 or something. Incredible. Richard Wilkins keeping you company on your Sunday afternoon. More music, less talk continues with Michael Jackson after a quick break on Smooth.
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That song always lives up to its job description, doesn't it? Pharrell Williams making us happy on a Sunday afternoon. It's Richard here. You know what makes me happy this time of the year? Watching the footy on the telly. I always love the footy, you know that. And we've also got the FIFA World Cup. How good is the production on these games? I love it when they bring the flags out and the national anthems and all that stuff. It is so consistent. What a quality production. My Sunday roast is also going to be a quality show, I hope. I'm looking forward to that when I get home. We are going to keep you warm with great songs, and our More Music Weekend continues after this. Matchbox 20, they're next on Smooth. Like

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14: 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Sorry that the chairs are

0: Wow, what a brilliant set of smooth favourites to see me out. Thank you for enjoying your Sunday with us. Richard signing off. I know David Campbell's looking forward to your company. He has Belinda Carlisle and George Michael all lined up. You enjoy with him, and I'll catch you again next weekend from 10 a.m. Till then, be good, be kind, and be careful. This is Smooth.
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14: Brisbane's traffic on Smooth.
15: The usual afternoon delays at the moment. Heading inbound towards the city on the Riverside Expressway. It is slow there getting inbound after the Captain Cook Bridge. Also, some delays on Milton Road and Coro Drive in each direction. The run on the Bruce Highway, that's looking pretty heavy if you're coming southbound from around North Lakes, and some minor delays northbound on the Gateway from Bracken Ridge. Checking Brisbane weather, partly cloudy, 18 degrees. Tomorrow we're expecting the same. And if you see any dramas or delays on our roads, call the traffic hotline direct 1300 59 5937. That's the latest traffic on Smooth FM Brisbane.
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0: Oh, she was singing in malls all across America in the video clip on that one. Tiffany, I think we're alone now. It's David Campbell here on Smooth for your Sunday sessions. What are you watching, team? Well, the show that everyone's talking about that I think might sweep award season next year is Widow's Bay on Apple TV. It's written by one of the Parks and Recreation writers, so it's funny and scary, half-hour episodes. It's really, really good. I've only watched 4 episodes and I am so hooked. So check it out and be ahead of the game, and I'll be back with some smooth 80s all the way with the Thompson Twins next.
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0: Loved every second of that song. So good. It's David Campbell here. Is it walkies time yet? And are you rugging your dog up? I saw my friend Dr. Katrina Warren saying, you know what? Dogs get cold. We forget. They've got those furs, but sometimes chuck a jumper on them. Maybe get a matching one for yourself. I know Mariah Carey would do that if she had a dog. And I'll be playing some Mariah next on Smooth.
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6: Brisbane's traffic on Smooth.
7: Still pretty slow getting inbound towards the city. You've got delays on the Pacific Motorway from around Woolloongabba over the Captain Cook Bridge and then inbound on the Riverside Expressway around Fortitude Valley area. Plenty of delays around Ann Street, Wickham Terrace and also Brunswick Street there in each direction. And Gympie Road, that's having a pretty slow run the Savo also through Kedron and Chermside. Brisbane weather at the moment, partly cloudy and 18 degrees. And if you see any dramas or delays on our roads, you can call the traffic hotline direct 1300 595937. That's the latest traffic on Smooth FM Brisbane.
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0: Kelly Clarkson and Breakaway. It's David Campbell here for your weekends on Smooth. Okay, so here's what I'm trying to do now, because I need to up my, you know, fitness regime. We're halfway through the year. So I'm using Claude as a part-time trainer. So I go to the gym and I put all my stats in to Claude. I'm like, make me something for the other days. And it does. And actually, I'm trying to stick to it. And it's good. It's not bad. I mean, I wouldn't replace my trainers, but or going to a gym and hanging out, but it's not bad, you know. So I don't know if Kylie Minogue uses it because she always looks good, but she's coming up next on Smooth.
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0: Oh, it doesn't get any better than that, does it? Happy Sunday to you. It's David Campbell here on Smooth. Are you having a little bit of a quiet moment to yourself? Is it rare? I know what it's like. My wife's away. I feel you. It's just you and me. We don't have to tell anybody. We can do whatever we want. I can play Bryan Adams and Mel C, or if you want, I can play Flashdance, and we don't have to tell anybody. Next on Smooth.
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0: on Smooth.
1: Gympie Road still having a pretty slow run at the moment. If you're coming through Kedron and Chermside, you can expect delays there in each direction. Also still slow Western Freeway southbound from Indooroopilly through to Kenmore. The Centenary Highway slow through Sumner and Jindalee inbound there towards the city. And also on the Riverside Expressway, there are still some delays as you're getting inbound towards the city. Brisbane weather at the moment, partly cloudy. It's 18 degrees tomorrow. We're expecting the same. And if you see any dramas or delays on our roads, call the traffic hotline direct 1300 59 5937. That's the latest traffic on Smooth FM Brisbane.
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2: Ooh, you look at the time. Where's the day gone? Where's the year gone? Anyway, I know how you're going to start this week feeling good. You're going to listen to, you can join Nick Michaels on the More Music Breakfast Show tomorrow from 5:30. All right, let's lock in. Here's Irene Cara.
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0: He's hitting the top of the charts again. MJ, Wanna Be Starting Something. That is from Thriller. It's David Campbell here on Smooth. Wow, what a song. What a time to be alive. Beat It's at the top of the charts again. Crazy what a movie can do. Do you know who else had a movie a few years back? Sir Elton John. I'm going to play him next on Smooth.
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0: Incredible song, and it still works. In Excess, Never Tear Us Apart. On Smooth, it's David Campbell here. What are you doing for school holidays? How about that snow season? Let's hopefully, fingers crossed, for a huge dump of snow to happen soon, because those fields look so bleak. That one little strip of snow and just grass everywhere. So I'm crossing my fingers. It's feeling like it's getting really cold. So let's go snow, and I'll be back with some Murder on the Dance Floor next on Smooth.
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0: Well, that worked, don't you think? Feel better? Me too. It's David Campbell here, handing over to Ty Frost. He's got all the queens. Madonna, literally, he's got Queen as well. And I'll be back with you next Saturday and Sunday from 1 o'clock. Until then, love you. Bye.
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6: Brisbane's traffic on Smooth.
7: Broken down car on the Gateway Motorway to Eagle Farm, causing some delays in your northbound direction. There is also some debris on the road on the Gateway, just in that northbound direction, Eagle Farm as well. Now, the running bound towards the city is still a bit slow there on the Riverside Expressway and on Gympie Road. There are still some delays as you're coming through Kedron and Chermside in each direction. Brisbane weather, it's partly cloudy and 17 degrees. Tomorrow, cloudy again and a top of 19 degrees. If you see any dramas or delays on our roads, call the traffic hotline direct 1300 595 9837. That's the latest traffic on Smooth FM Brisbane.
8: Isn't David Campbell the perfect soundtrack for a Sunday afternoon? Thanks for that. Back again next weekend for you. Hello, it's Ty Frost. Thank you very much for making us your home on the weekend with Feel Good Music. Here's George Michael.
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0: 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Hello, it's Ty Frost. If you're keeping off social media this afternoon because you just want to escape all of that, I think listening to these tunes is a very good option, and I've got many more lined up for you next at Smooth FM.
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9: 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While Gavin blissfully sleeps, this incredible bird, the ANZ Falcon, is on high alert. Yes, his ANZ Falcon watches 24/7, constantly on the lookout for fraud. So should a fraudster use Gavin's card details while he snores, his ANZ Falcon will swoop in. 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
12: Brisbane's traffic on Smooth.
13: Still some minor delays at the moment. If you're getting inbound towards the city on the Riverside Expressway, it is just a little slow there after the Captain Cook Bridge. And Fortitude Valley, still some minor delays on Ann Street, Wickham Terrace and around Brunswick Street there in each direction, and Gympie Road. Still having some delays ongoing as you're coming through Kedron, Chermside and also through Castledine. Checking Brisbane weather, partly cloudy. We've got 17 degrees tomorrow, getting up to a top of 19. If you see any dramas or delays on our roads, call the traffic hotline direct, 1300 59 5937. That's the latest traffic on Smooth FM Brisbane.
14: I've got an artist coming up for you in the next 30 minutes. By my calculation, we'll be married this time next week. Big ceremony at Madison Square Garden in New York. I speak of Taylor Swift, a song from her real soon for you. Thanks for listening.
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0: There's a couple of really gorgeous songs for you at Smooth FM. For your Sunday night, Paula Cole, I Don't Want to Wait, Cyndi Lauper as well, Time After Time. Hello, you're with Ty Frost. Thank you very much for choosing us to listen to Call Me Maybe, Carly Rae Jepsen. Oh, it's just a fantastic song. I thought I'd play it for you. Bee Gees, You Should Be Dancing. If you're doing some cooking tonight, that'll get you dancing around the kitchen, no doubt. 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

0: More music and less talk feels good for your Sunday night here at Smooth FM. Love getting that song on for you. Hello, it's Ty. Did you make a bit of a day of it Friday, watching the Socceroos take on Paraguay? When I was leaving work on Friday, it was very obvious around the city that a few people had definitely made a day of it. Go Aussies. More feel-good tunes after a quick check of the traffic around town next. I've got metal as anything. Live it up. Indeed. Good advice there from an Aussie band at Smooth FM.
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6: Brisbane's traffic on Smooth.
7: There's a multi-vehicle crash at the moment on Annerley Road in Woolloongabba. It's in your southbound direction, just causing a few minor delays at the moment. The run inbound towards the city, not looking too bad, only very minor delays there on the Riverside Expressway now. Gympie Road just running a little slow at the moment. Also, only minor delays are remaining now coming through Kedron and also through Chermside. Brisbane weather at the moment is partly cloudy and 16 degrees. If you see any dramas or delays on our roads, call the traffic hotline direct 1300 595937. And that's the latest traffic on Smooth FM Brisbane.
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0: The Cause, Runaway for your Sunday night. This is Smooth FM with more music and less talk. It feels good. And I played you Daryl Braithwaite one summer in that lot. He announced during the week that he's stepping down from the stage. He says with much sadness because he's having some difficulty singing live and it's just not enjoyable anymore. We will always enjoy the music that Daryl Braithwaite has given us here at Smooth FM. And another Australian legend who unfortunately won't be doing any more singing either live, John Farnham next for you. That's Freedom at Smooth.
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0: There's Pink. Who knew? It's the way she sings it. 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Bit of respectable there. Mel and Kim. The big voice of Barry White as well. Lots of fantastic tunes for you. Whatever you're getting up to tonight, if I'm keeping you company while you're driving around the city for work. 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Bus drivers. G'day. 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
0: If you feel like a bit of a sing-along on a Sunday night, you are well catered for here at Smooth. G'day, it's Ty. Queen, A Kind of Magic, then something from Whitney Houston for you. How will I know?
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0: More music and less talk. It's Smooth FM with Kim Wilde. You keep me hanging on. I hope you are well rested. Had a couple of days away from work, ready to tackle the working week. You don't want to think about that right now? That's all right. We can continue to escape into more music. It's the way to do it. Leanne Rimes for you next at Smooth.
1: 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It's Nick Michaels from the More Music Breakfast Show on Smooth Brisbane. 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

0: 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Cameron Daddo's in next for you. It's got Michael Jackson, Man in the Mirror, and something super romantic as well, John Legend. 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
5: And we are good to go. Cam Daddo for a smooth Sunday. Love that you can join me. John Legend is on the way and a smooth 80s stable from Hall & Oates soon. And let's shift the mood with this song. But the feel good begin with Tina Turner.
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0: 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That's Gypsy. Get a chance to sit down and go through your plans, goals as we hit the middle of 26. Always a good idea to reassess things. I am with you for sure. Let's bring the year home with a flourish, shall we? We'll get back into more music and less talk in moments with Mariah Carey and Trey Lorenz. I'm Cam Datto. 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

0: Love that one. Isn't the music on point tonight? Cam Daddo joining you. Hope you're well. Things are falling your way. Is Sunday shopping day at your place? Feels good to have the groceries done for the week, doesn't it? As you prep the lunches, I'll keep the feel-good songs rolling with something spicy on the way. Spice Girls, right after this.
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0: Well, was it another big weekend packed full of activities with your family? 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

0: More music, less talk on Smooth. Every time you go away, some blue-eyed soul there from Paul Young. I must say, I've been busy of late shooting the series of Luxury Escape, so it was nice to have some time this weekend in front of the open fire with my wife. We framed some pictures together, we hung them. Always nice to admire weekend handiwork. I'm Cam Datto. Why don't we head off for an adventure to New York right after this with Alicia Keys.
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0: Lovely work there from Brian Adams. Please forgive me. He's doing shows right now in North America. Just him, his guitar, a harmonica, and a percussionist. I just love to see that. He's such a good performer. Savage Garden are too, and they're on the way to share some love after this quick break. I'm Cam Datto, and you are on Smooth.
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0: 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Cam Daddo sending lots of love. If you've got a big week ahead, if you're setting your alarm ready for tomorrow, set it for the More Music Breakfast Show from 5:30. You'll hear a great mix of songs. And these words to calm the fires from Nishan Singh. If we doubted our fears instead of doubting our dreams, imagine how much we'd accomplish. I'll be back tomorrow night from 9, as always. Dream big with us on Smooth. Bye for now.
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5: Morning, everyone. There's been an early morning crash this morning through Thornlands, a multi-vehicle accident, Cleveland Redland Bay Road near Coulthouse Drive to avoid. Running a little busy on Gympie Road in Mount of Beams Road through Castledine. The Brew's not much better. Southbound through Mango Hill to Bracken Ridge, adding an extra 10 to 15 minutes to the early morning commute. The M1 northbound through Slacks Creek's busy, and there's delays on Brisbane Road eastbound through Bundamba this morning. If you see any dramas or delays in our roads, call the traffic hotline direct on 1300 595 937, and that's the latest traffic on Smooth FM. Brisbane.
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6: Good morning, I'm Maham Kishani. The latest opinion polls are out and One Nation's popularity has taken a hit. Support for the minor party falling to 29%, now sitting behind Labour, while the coalition has slipped further to 17% and 18% respectively. The Bondi probe on anti-Semitism and social cohesion will focus on hate speech online when it resumes in Sydney today. The third hearing block will also inquire about the nature and prevalence of anti-Semitism in public media organisations and how it's addressed. Tens of thousands are still feared missing in Venezuela after last week's twin earthquakes. Efforts are underway to rescue people trapped under the rubble, officials now confirming at least 1,400 deaths. And Richard Scollier will be remembered at a state memorial service next month at the Sydney Opera House. The leading melanoma researcher died earlier this month, aged 59, following a three-year battle with brain cancer. People can access tickets for the memorial from today. Updating sport. The Suns have suffered another setback, suffering a 51-point loss to Fremantle in Perth, while Essendon fell to North Melbourne by 14 points at Marvel Stadium. Mercedes star George Russell has taken the chequered flag at the Austrian Grand Prix overnight. Max Verstappen finished second. Aussie Oscar Piastri came fourth. And at the World Cup, Argentina has beaten Jordan 3-1. Algeria and Austria tied 3-3 in their match. Australia faces Egypt early Saturday morning.
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6: A shower or two, heading for tops of 21, similar tomorrow 22, mostly sunny Wednesday, partly cloudy Thursday, and that's the latest on Smooth.
8: 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How's your weekend? Did your favourite team have a win? Socceroos, of course, live to see another round, which is good. Let's go for the feel-good songs. Here's Go West.
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0: Great being up early, getting a head start for the day with our More Music Breakfast Show here at Smooth Brisbane. And this is Nick Michaels. Take care on the roads, a bit wet with the showers and all. We'll get the latest from the newsroom with Maham Kashani in just a sec. And then looking forward to playing more songs to make us feel good as we get going for a Monday morning.
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7: Morning, everyone. An early morning crash this morning in Meadowbrook on Loganlea Road near Queens Road. A crash in Loganlea Station Road near Kingston Road to avoid. And we're mopping up a crash in Thornlands, Cleveland, Redland Bay Road near Colt House Drive. A little heavy in Greenbank on Teviot Road northbound between Pub Lane and Middle Road. And busy on the Mount Lindsay Highway northbound from Crest Road to Green Road. Through Boronia Heights this morning as well. Now, if you see any dramas or delays on our roads, just call the traffic hotline direct and let me know. 1300 595937. It's Liam and that's the latest traffic on Smooth FM Brisbane.
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8: Good morning, I'm Maham Kashani. Federal Communications Minister Annika Wells is urging the Coalition to back Labor's plans to bolster penalties for tech giants that breach Australia's teen social media ban. Fresh research has found most children are bypassing the ban, prompting the government to double the fines for tech companies to $99 million. Ms. Wells says the ban was always going to look messy for the first few years, but the new laws are designed to strengthen it. Support for One Nation has taken a hit in the latest polls. Redbridge and News Poll revealing the minor party on 29% behind Labor, while the coalition has slipped further to 18 and 17% respectively. The Royal Commission into Anti-Semitism will begin its third round of hearings in Sydney today. It will focus on hate speech online and the nature and prevalence of anti-Semitism in public media organisations. The inquiry was announced in the wake of the Bondi massacre in December. And Iran is threatening to abandon a ceasefire following US strikes in and around the Strait of Hormuz. Both countries are accusing each other of violating the interim agreement, with America saying its attacks were a response to a second Iranian attack on a ship. Donald Trump posting on Truth Social, it's very possible that they will never learn. Updating sport. The Dockers have won their 14th straight game with a dominant victory over Gold Coast, Fremantle beating the Suns by 51 points in Perth, while North Melbourne beat Essendon by 14 points at Marvel Stadium. Mercedes driver George Russell has converted pole position to victory, battling extreme heat to win the Austrian Grand Prix. Aussie Oscar Piastri falling short of a podium finish, coming in fourth for McLaren. And three Aussies are in action
9: action in the first round of Wimbledon today. Daria Kasatkina, Adam Moulton and Alexander Vukic preparing to hit the court in the coming hours.
10: Tick off your morning to-do list at BP with barista coffee and breakfast snacks. Turn into BP and it's tick done.
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9: A shower or two, heading for tops of 21, similar tomorrow 22, mostly sunny Wednesday, partly cloudy Thursday, and that's the latest on Smooth.
0: Yeah, thanks so much, Maham. Hello there, it's Nick Michaels with the More Music Breakfast Show here on Smooth Brisbane. Getting going for a Monday, maybe a little quiet at your place, you're taking a break with the school holidays and all. Well, let's get for the feel-good songs. Here's Whitney Houston.
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0: Aretha Franklin getting the sky in the swing here at Smooth FM Brisbane. And this is Nick Michaels. Hope your Monday morning's off to a good start. Showers around again today, 21. Clearing by tomorrow night, the mostly sunny is saying on Wednesday and Thursday. Well, heading into work already, we'll get a traffic update in just a second. The Backstreet Boys and Toto with more of the Feel Good on Smooth.
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2: Good morning, everyone. Multi-vehicle crash on the M1 southbound around Main Street through Beenleigh this morning. Traffic's back to the Logan Motorway. We've got a crash in Meadowbrook, Loganleigh Road near Queens Road, a crash in Loganleigh Station Road near Kingston Road. A broken down car on Heathwood and the Logan Motorway eastbound around Stapleton Road slowing things down this morning. The Gateway Motorway northbound from Stretton to Mackenzie is slow. The Logan Motorway westbound Parkins and Ella Grove running heavy, and the Ippi Motorway eastbound through Redbanks busy. See any dramas or delays on the roads? Call the traffic hotline on 1300 595 5937. It's Liam, and that's the latest traffic on Smooth FM Brisbane.

0: Your Feel Good Station, Smooth FM Brisbane, and The Cause. Going to be here for that big concert for Jose Carreras in December at the Gabba. This is Nick Michaels. Nice to have you with us on our More Music Breakfast Show. Sister Act the Musical is on at the Iona Performing Arts Centre until July 11. Maybe something to have a look at during the holidays. 6:30 News, Mahav Kashani on the way next.
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1: Brisbane's traffic on Smooth.
15: multi-vehicle crash this morning on the Gateway Motorway northbound, now blocked at Logan Road through 8 Mile Plains. Traffic's diverted via the Logan Road exit. Traffic now back to Stretton as a result. We've got a multi-vehicle crash in Beenleigh on the M1 southbound around Main Street through that Beenleigh stretch. Traffic's back to the Logan Motorway. A crash on Loganlea Road near Queens Road through Meadowbrook, and a crash on Station Road near Kingston Road through Loganlea, slowing things down. See any dramas or delays in our roads? Call the traffic hotline direct on 1300 595 937. That's the latest traffic on Smooth FM Brisbane.
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18: Good morning, I'm Mahan Kishani. The family of a Thai teenager say they're shocked over her gruesome death. An Australian man has been charged with the 17-year-old's murder in Pattaya. He was arrested at Bangkok Airport on Saturday after the girl was reported missing. After weeks of surging in the polls, support for One Nation has taken a hit. The latest Redbridge and News poll show One Nation now behind Labour on 29%, but still in front of the Coalition on 17 and 18%. Labor is urging the coalition to support its plans to boost fines for tech companies that flout Australia's under-16s online ban. New data has found most children are bypassing the ban, prompting the government to double the penalties for tech giants to $99 million. Federal Communications Minister Annika Wells says the ban was always going to look untidy for the first few years, but the new laws are designed to strengthen it. And health officials in France are warning the death toll from a record-breaking heatwave sweeping Europe could rise in coming days. More than 1,000 deaths have so far been reported in France, where temperatures have soared to 40 degrees. Temperature records have also hit in Germany, Poland and Austria. Updating sport. The Dockers are leading the AFL table by 2 games over Sydney after posting their 14th straight win of the season. Fremantle thrashing the Gold Coast by 51 points in Perth last night. North Melbourne downed Essendon by 14 points in the other game. Oscar Piastri has fallen short of a podium finish at the Austrian Grand Prix. The Aussie finishing fourth for McLaren, George Russell, won the race. And Argentina has beaten Jordan 3-1 in their World Cup match, while Algeria tied with Austria 3-3. Australia takes on Egypt early Saturday morning.
2: Tick off your morning to-do list at BP with barista coffee and breakfast snacks. Turn into BP and it's tick done.
17: Smooth weather.
18: A shower or two, heading for tops of 21, similar tomorrow 22, mostly sunny Wednesday, partly cloudy Thursday. And that's the latest on Smooth.
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0: Jackson's Fly That on the Boogie here at Smooth Brisbane with more music and less talk. My name is Nick Michaels. Showers around today, 21, but clearing by tomorrow night. Well, I say mostly sunny for Wednesday and also Thursday. On the roads, traffic update next, and then Madonna on the More Music Breakfast Show here at Smooth FM Brisbane.
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2: Morning, everyone. There's been a multi-vehicle accident, including a semi-trailer rollover on the Gateway Motorway northbound. It's blocked around Logan Road through 8 Mile Plains. Traffic's been diverted via Logan Road. But traffic is back to Stretton, as you'd imagine. It's very messy. Multi-vehicle crash on the M1 southbound around Main Street through Bean Lee. Delays past the Logan Motorway and heavy on the Mount Lindsay Highway northbound through Boronia Heights. If you see any dramas or delays on our roads, call the traffic hotline direct on 1300 595 937. I'm Liam, and that's the latest traffic on Smooth FM Brisbane.

0: You feel good side of Monday here at Smooth FM Brisbane, and this is the More Music Breakfast Show. Nick Michaels, maybe heading out for a walk or a run before you go to work. You need something warm. It is rather fresh outside, showers and all. 7 o'clock news, Maham Khashani coming up in just a moment, and then more songs to make us feel good.
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7: Morning, everyone. Big delays through 8 Mile Plains this morning with a multi-vehicle crash. A semi, one vehicle has rolled on the gateway northbound, blocked at Logan Road through 8 Mile Plains. Traffic's been diverted via Logan Road. Traffic's back to the Logan Motorway. That southbound right-hand lane is blocked after Logan Road, and traffic is back to Mackenzie. Breakdown on the Bruce northbound around New Settlement Road through Narangba, and heavy on Queen Street northbound at Smiths Road through Goodna this morning as well. See any dramas or delays on our roads? Call the traffic hotline direct on 1300 595937. It's Liam, and that's the latest traffic on Smooth FM Brisbane.
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14: Good morning, I'm Mahan Kishani. The grieving parents of a Thai teenager allegedly murdered by an Australian man say they're shocked and speechless over her gruesome death. Simon Carman has been charged with the 17-year-old's murder, whose body was found inside a suitcase in Pattaya. He was arrested at Bangkok Airport on Saturday after the girl was reported missing. Labor has clawed back support while One Nation's popularity has fallen slightly in two opinion polls out today. The Redbridge and News Poll surveys show the federal government now ahead of One Nation and the coalition on primary support. Pauline Hanson's popularity has also plunged 10 points following her controversial remarks at the press club 2 weeks ago. Tens of thousands of people are still believed to be missing in Venezuela after two earthquakes last week killed more than 1,400 people. Rescuers are using their bare hands to pull people trapped under the rubble. And every state and territory government bar WA will have to start cutting key services as interest bills on their debt finally start to bite. S&P Global warning the debt is on track to surpass $1 trillion by the turn of the decade. Updating sport. Another loss for Essendon, with the side going down to North Melbourne by 14 points at Marvel Stadium yesterday. It's the Bombers' 27th defeat from their past 28 starts, while the Suns fell to the Dockers by 51 points, Fremantle opening a clear two-game lead on the AFL table. Mercedes driver George Russell has taken out the Austrian Grand Prix. Our very own Oscar Piastri finished fourth, and three Aussies are preparing for their first round matches at Wimbledon today, Daria Kasatkina, Adam Moulton and Alexander Vukic to play in the coming hours.
18: Tick off your morning to-do list at BP with barista coffee and breakfast snacks. Turn into BP and it's tick done.
1: Smooth weather.
14: A shower or two, heading for tops of 21, similar tomorrow 22, mostly sunny Wednesday, partly cloudy Thursday. And that's the latest on Smooth.
0: Yeah, thanks for the update, Mahan. Well, I hope you had an enjoyable weekend. Socceroos are still in it. Another match coming up early Saturday morning against Egypt. Fingers crossed. G'day there, it's Nick Michaels, and welcome to our More Music Breakfast Show.
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0: BG's getting us going for a Monday. Night fever here at Smooth Brisbane. It's Nick Michaels with the More Music Breakfast Show. Hope you're doing okay. A few showers around again today with the top of 21, but clearing by tomorrow afternoon, and say mostly sunny for Wednesday and Thursday. On the roads, maybe a little quiet with the school holidays and all. We'll get a traffic update next. And then Amy Winehouse here on Smooth FM Brisbane. Thanks for joining us.
1: Brisbane's traffic on Smooth.
2: Morning, everyone. Multi-vehicle crash involving a semi and a vehicle rollover on the Gateway Motorway northbound. Blocked at Logan Road through 8 Mile Plains, and traffic's been diverted via the Logan Road exit. Traffic's back to the Logan Motorway through Druvale, and the southbound right-hand lane's blocked after Logan Road. Traffic's back to Mackenzie. Watch the multi-vehicle crash on the M1 southbound at Main Street through Beenleigh, and heavy on Johnson Road westbound at Paradise Road through Forestdale this morning. If you see any dramas or delays on our roads, call the traffic hotline direct on 1300 595 937. I'm Liam, and that's the latest traffic on Smooth FM Brisbane.

0: Harry Styles coming to Australia in November. Hello there, it's Nick Michaels, and this is the More Music Breakfast Show on Smooth Brisbane. Hope you're doing okay. The last few days of June, first month of winter, almost done. Days are getting longer now, which is good to see. 7:30 news, Maham Kashani on the way next.
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1: Brisbane's traffic on Smooth.
0: Morning, everyone. Big delays this morning through 8 Mile Plains with the car and a semi that has collided on the gateway northbound. One lane now open after Logan Road through 8 Mile Plains. Traffic's still being diverted by the Logan Road exit. Traffic's back to the Logan motorway through Druvale. The southbound right-hand lane is blocked after Logan Road. Traffic's back to Mackenzie. A crash on the M1 southbound at Main Street through Bean Lee. Delays past the Logan motorway. A breakdown on the gateway southbound at Southern Crossway through Nudgee. And we've also got a broken down car this morning on the Bruce Highway. That's northbound before Settlement Road through Narangbar. I'm Liam, and that's the latest traffic on Smooth FM Brisbane.
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2: Good morning, I'm Maham Kashani. The latest opinion polls are out and One Nation's popularity has taken a hit. Support for the minor party falling to 29%, now sitting behind Labour, while the coalition has slipped further to 17 and 18% respectively. The Bondi probe on anti-Semitism and social cohesion will focus on hate speech online when it resumes in Sydney today. The third hearing block will also inquire about the nature and prevalence of anti-Semitism in public media organisations and how it's addressed. Tens of thousands are still feared missing in Venezuela after last week's twin earthquakes. Efforts are underway to rescue people trapped under the rubble, officials now confirming at least 1,400 deaths. And Richard Scollier will be remembered at a state memorial service next month at the Sydney Opera House. The leading melanoma researcher died earlier this month, aged 59, following a three-year battle with brain cancer. People can access tickets for the memorial from today. Updating sport. Canada has claimed a thrilling 1-0 win over South Africa at the World Cup, the co-host nation now through to the last 16. The Suns have suffered another setback, suffering a 51-point loss to Fremantle in Perth, while Essendon fell to North Melbourne by 14 points at Marvel Stadium. And Mercedes star George Russell has taken the chequered flag at the Austrian Grand Prix overnight. Max Verstappen finished second, Aussie Oscar Piastri came fourth.
3: Tick off your morning to-do list at BP with barista coffee and breakfast snacks. Turn into BP and it's tick done.
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2: A shower or two, heading for tops of 21, similar tomorrow 22, mostly sunny Wednesday, partly cloudy Thursday, and that's the latest on Smooth.
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0: Your Feel Good Station, Smooth Brisbane, and Alphaville. Forever Young, and it's Nick Michaels. Great to have you with us on our More Music Breakfast Show. Bit of blue sky around this morning. Expecting some more showers throughout the day, and clearing tomorrow, mostly sunny, the saying for Wednesday. On the roads, let's get a traffic update next, and then M People moving on up on Smooth.
1: Brisbane's traffic on Smooth.
2: Good morning, everyone. There's been a multi-vehicle crash on the M1 on-ramp northbound at Paradise Road through Slacks Creek. Traffic is back to Yatala. A crash on the M1 southbound at Main Road through Beenleigh. Delays past the Logan Motorway. And an earlier crash, multi-vehicle accident involving a car and a semi, one rolled on the Gateway Motorway northbound. Has the right-hand lane blocked after the Logan Road to 8 Mile Plains. We've just reopened the left-hand lane. Traffic's back to the Logan Motorway through Juvale, and the southbound right-hand lane's just reopened after Logan Road. Delays have eased through Mackenzie. It's Liam, and that's the latest traffic on Smooth FM Brisbane.

0: Adele set fire to the rain here at Smooth Brisbane, and this is the More Music Breakfast Show. Nick Michaels, holiday time. I guess a lot to do. Maybe go along to the cinemas, have a look at Toy Story 5 or Supergirl. There's also the Croc exhibition at the museum. 8 o'clock news, Maham Kashani is next.
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1: Brisbane's traffic on Smooth.
16: Multi-vehicle crash on the M1 southbound at Main Street through Beenleigh this morning. Delays past the Logan Motorway. A breakdown on the Bruce northbound at New Settlement Road through Narangba, slowing things down. Heavy in Rocklea, Rio Wanna Road westbound at Beaudesert Road. Beaudesert Road northbound through Parkinson and Acacia Ridge. Right through to Archerfield is running slow. The Mount Lindsay Highway northbound at Green Road through Boronia Heights is busy. And the Gateway's got some delays this morning northbound from the Logan Motorway through to Druvale and 8 Mile Plains. If you see any dramas or delays, call the traffic hotline direct on 1300 595937. That's the latest traffic on Smooth FM Brisbane.
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9: Good morning, I'm Maham Kishani. Federal Communications Minister Annika Wells is urging the Coalition to back Labor's plans to bolster penalties for tech giants that breach Australia's teen social media ban. Fresh research has found most children are bypassing the ban, prompting the government to double the fines for tech companies to $99 million. Ms. Wells says the ban was always going to look messy for the first few years, but the new laws are designed to strengthen it. Support for One Nation has taken a hit in the latest polls. Redbridge, our news poll, revealing the minor party on 29% behind Labor, while the Coalition has slipped further to 18 and 17% respectively. Nationwide auction clearance rates continue to soften. New Cotality data shows a preliminary clearance rate of 49.2%, meaning fewer than half of all homes taken to auction in the past week found a buyer. Sydney's auction clearance rate dropped to 47.3%, its lowest since April 2020, while Melbourne came in at 50.2%. The Royal Commission into Anti-Semitism will begin its third round of hearings today. It will focus on hate speech online and the nature and prevalence of anti-Semitism in public media organisations. And Iran is threatening to abandon a ceasefire following US strikes in and around the Strait of Hormuz. Both countries are accusing each other of violating the interim agreement, with America saying its attacks were a response to a second Iranian attack on a ship. Donald Trump posting on Truth Social, it's very possible that they will never learn. Updating sport. Canada has booked its place in the last 16 at the World Cup for the first time after a thrilling 1-0 win over South Africa, the co-host nation scoring a goal in the dying minutes to progress to the next stage. The Dockers have won their 14th straight game with a dominant victory over Gold Coast, Fremantle beating the Suns by 51 points in Perth, while North Melbourne beat Essendon by 14 points at Marvel Stadium. And three Aussies are in action in the first round of Wimbledon today, Daria Kasatkina, Adam Walton and Alexander Vukic preparing to hit the court in the coming hours.
17: Tick off your morning to-do list at BP with barista coffee and breakfast snacks. Turn into BP and it's tick done.
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9: A shower or two, heading for tops of 21, similar tomorrow 22, mostly sunny Wednesday, partly cloudy Thursday, and that's the latest on Smooth.
0: Yeah, thanks so much, Maham. Getting Monday underway with the More Music Breakfast Show here at Smooth Brisbane. This is Nick Michaels. Hope you had a great weekend. Your favourite team had a win, added bonus. Now let's get to the feel-good songs. Here's Lionel Richie.
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But when his drinking and lusting and his hunger for power became known to more and more people, the demands to do something about this

0: Sebastian. 9 a.m. here on Smooth Brisbane, and it's Nick with the More Music Breakfast Show. Hope your Monday's off to a good start. A few showers on and off again today with a top of 21. Same for tomorrow, though clearing by Wednesday, mostly sunny Wednesday and Thursday. On the roads, traffic update next, and then Mary Mary with more of the feel good on Smooth FM Brisbane.
1: Brisbane's traffic on Smooth.
2: Just watched the multi-vehicle crash in Beenleigh this morning. Southbound around Main Street to Beenleigh. A breakdown on the Bruce, northbound at New Settlement Road in Narangba. Running heavy through Goodna, Queen Street, northbound at Smiths Road. Busy on the Logan Motorway, westbound through Parkinson and Ellen Grove. The Centenary's heavy inbound from Darra to Jindalee, while the Ippi Motorway is running a little heavy eastbound through Darra. Delays on Boaters at Road, northbound through Parkinson, Acacia Ridge and Archerfield this morning as well. If you see any dramas or delays in our roads, call the traffic hotline direct on 1300 59 5937. I'm Liam, and that's the latest traffic on Smooth FM Brisbane.
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0: Taylor Swift on the More Music Breakfast Show here at Smooth Brisbane. And this is Nick Michaels. Nice to have you with us. Socceroos, of course, are playing early Saturday morning against Egypt. You can either watch at the live site at South Bank or maybe just from home. 8:30 News, Maham Kashani, coming up next on Smooth.
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6: We've got a multi-vehicle crash on the M1 southbound around Main Street through Beenleigh this morning. A breakdown on the Bruce northbound at New Settlement Road through Narangbar. Kingsford Smith Drive eastbound at Cooksley Street's heavy through Hamilton. Delays on Jubilee Terrace inbound at Coopers Camp Road through Barden. South Pine Road's got inbound delays through Anogra. Queen Street heavy northbound at Smith Road through Goodna. And the Logan Motorway westbound through Ellengrove. It's running under speed this morning as well. Now, if you see any dramas or delays on our roads, just call the traffic hotline direct on 1300 59 5937. That's the latest traffic on Smooth FM Brisbane.
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14: Good morning, I'm Mahan Kashani. The family of a Thai teenager say they're shocked over her gruesome death. An Australian man has been charged with the 17-year-old's murder in Pattaya. He was arrested at Bangkok Airport on Saturday after the girl was reported missing. After weeks of surging in the polls, support for One Nation has taken a hit. The latest Redbridge and News poll show One Nation now behind Labour on 29%, but still in front of the Coalition on 17 and 18%. Labor is urging the coalition to support its plans to boost fines for tech companies that flout Australia's under-16s online ban. New data has found most children are bypassing the ban, prompting the government to double the penalties for tech giants to $99 million. Federal Communications Minister Annika Wells says the ban was always going to look untidy for the first few years, but the new laws are designed to strengthen it. And health officials in France are warning the death toll from a record-breaking heatwave sweeping Europe could rise in coming days. More than 1,000 deaths have so far been reported in France, where temperatures have soared to 40 degrees. Temperature records have also hit in Germany, Poland, and Austria. Updating sport. Canada has reached the last 16 at the World Cup for the first time after a dramatic 1-0 win over South Africa. The co-host nation scored a goal in the dying moments to progress. The Dockers are leading the AFL table by 2 games over Sydney after posting their 14th straight win of the season. Fremantle thrashing the Gold Coast by 51 points in Perth last night. North Melbourne downed Essendon by 14 points in the other game. And Oscar Piastri has fallen short of a podium finish at the Austrian Grand Prix. The Aussie finishing fourth for McLaren. George Russell won the race.
3: Tick off your morning to-do list at BP with barista coffee and breakfast snacks. Turn into BP and it's tick done.
1: Smooth weather.
14: A shower or two, heading for tops of 21, similar tomorrow 22, mostly sunny Wednesday, partly cloudy Thursday, and that's the latest on Smooth.
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0: Your Feel Good Station, Smooth FM Brisbane. It was quite cloudy before, bit of a blue sky around. Still a few more showers around today with a top of 21. The same for tomorrow, though, clearing Wednesday. Mostly sunny Wednesday and Thursday. On the roads, traffic update next. And then Diana Ross here on Smooth FM Brisbane.
1: Brisbane's traffic on Smooth.
2: Morning, everyone. Multi-vehicle crash this morning on the M1 southbound at Main Street through Bean Lee. We've got a burst water main in Maruka. Vendales Avenue block between Goodwin Terrace and Mayfield Road through that Maruka stretch, affecting local residents in the area. A breakdown on the gateway southbound at Kingsford Smith Drive through Eagle Farm has reduced speeds to 60. And a breakdown on the Bruce northbound around New Settlement Road through Narangba, slowing things down. If you see any dramas or delays in our roads, call the traffic hotline direct on 1300 595 937. My name's Liam, and that's the latest traffic right here on Smooth FM Brisbane. We'll be right back.

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11: Morning, everyone. Two-car crash this morning in the valley. It's happened on the Story Bridge southbound around Kemp Place and Ann Street in the valley. Traffic is back to Wickham Street. We've got a breakdown on the Gateway northbound, the Logan Motorway through Stretton, a breakdown on the Pack Motorway southbound around Logan Road through 8 Mile Plains. Also dealing with a burst water main, Park Road closed between Brook Road and Rose Street through Woolowin this morning as well. Now, if you see any dramas or delays on our roads, call the traffic hotline direct on 1300 59 5937. My name's Liam, and that's the latest traffic right here on Smooth FM Brisbane.
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12: Good morning, I'm Maham Kashani. The grieving parents of a Thai teenager allegedly murdered by an Australian man say they're shocked and speechless over her gruesome death. Simon Carman has been charged with the 17-year-old's murder, whose body was found inside a suitcase in Pattaya. He was arrested at Bangkok Airport on Saturday after the girl was reported missing. Labor has clawed back support while One Nation's popularity has fallen slightly in two opinion polls out today. The Redbridge and News Poll surveys show the federal government now ahead of One Nation and the coalition on primary support. Pauline Hanson's popularity has also plunged 10 points following her controversial remarks at the press club 2 weeks ago. Nationwide auction clearance rates continue to soften. New Cotality data shows a preliminary clearance rate of 49.2%, meaning fewer than half of all homes taken to auction in the past week found a buyer. Sydney's auction clearance rate dropped to 47.3%, its lowest since April 2020, while Melbourne came in at 50.2%. Tens of thousands of people are still believed to be missing in Venezuela after two earthquakes last week killed more than 1,400 people. Rescuers are using their bare hands to pull people trapped under the rubble. And Michael has made $977 million at the global box office, surpassing Oppenheimer as the highest grossing biopic of all time. Updating sport. Canada has beaten South Africa 1-0 in dramatic fashion to reach the last 16 at the World Cup for the first time, the co-host nation scoring a goal in the dying minutes to progress. Another loss for Essendon, with the side going down to North Melbourne by 14 points at Marvel Stadium yesterday. It's the Bombers' 27th defeat from their past 28 starts. While the Suns fell to the Dockers by 51 points, Fremantle opening a clear two-game lead on the AFL table. And Mercedes driver George Russell has taken out the Austrian Grand Prix. Our very own Oscar Piastri finished fourth.
15: Tick off your morning to-do list at BP with barista coffee and breakfast snacks. Turn into BP and it's tick done.
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12: A shower or two, heading for tops of 21, similar tomorrow 22, mostly sunny Wednesday, partly cloudy Thursday, and that's the latest on Smooth.
20: Real nice to have you back with me last couple of days of June, nearly halfway through the year. Hello, it's Ty Frost. This is your feel-good work day. Let's get into the swing of things with New Radicals. 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

0: As we ease into a Monday morning together with more music and less talk, this is Smooth FM with Ice House there. Bit of Charles and Eddie for you as well. Would I lie to you? G'day, it's Ty Frost. Last couple of days of June, the halfway point of the year, is the 2nd of July, which is Thursday. You might have some Christmas in July activities coming up soon. Get the gaudy Chrissy jumpers out. More feel-good tunes light up for you next. Hope you can stay with me this morning. 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

0: 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You feel good work day at Smooth FM. There's an artist who's got a new album out on Friday. And if you're a Madonna fan, I'm sure you'll be having a bit of a boogie to that on the weekend. Will she ever tour Australia again? I know that she's planning on doing a tour after this album's release, but certainly no news on whether she's heading our way. It'd be fantastic if she did. 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
2: You've known us as Fujitsu. We're now General. We've changed our name, but not who we are. Right now, when you purchase a General Airstage ducted system with cool finance, you'll pay no deposit and no interest for up to 60 months. Just get a General. It's Australia's favourite air.
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15: Brisbane's traffic on Smooth.
16: There's a two-car crash on the Story Bridge this morning. Southbound, the two left-hand lanes are blocked around Kemp Place and Ann Street in the Valley. Traffic's back to St. Paul's Terrace. We've got a fire in Logan Central, Ellen Street near Wilbur Street to avoid. A broken-down car on the Gateway Motorway northbound around Mount Gravatt, Capalaba Road through Rochdale has speeds down to 40. And a breakdown on Gympie Road northbound at Graham Road through Castledine is slowing things down this morning as well. If you see any dramas or delays on our roads, call the traffic hotline direct on 1300 59 5937. I'm Liam, and that's the latest traffic on Smooth FM Brisbane.
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